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0: 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Schön, dass du bei uns bist.
1: Woe to you, O earth and sea, for the devil sends the beast with wrath, because he knows the time is short. Let him who hath understanding reckon the number of the beast, for it is a human number. Its number is 666.

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Now you do what they told you. Now you do what they told you. Now you do what they told you.

Rock das Leben mit 88.6. Well, somebody told me you had a boyfriend who looked like a girlfriend. Echte Stimmen. Echte Instrumente. Echt gute Musik. Do you know 88.6. So rockt das Leben.

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I say you look so fine that I really want to make you mine. 4, 5, 6, come on and get your kicks. Now you don't

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I say you look so fine that I really wanna make you mine. 4, 5, 6, come on and get your kicks. Now you don't need a

This is the greatest and best song in the world. Tribute. Long time ago, me and my brother Kyle here, we was hitchhiking down a long and lonesome road. All of a sudden, there shined a shiny demon in the middle of the road. And he said, play the best song in the world, or I'll eat your soul. Well, me and Kyle, we looked at each other.

should fall in battle. My brothers who fight by my side, gather my horse and weapons. Tell